Kaimani Marley on the Dancehall Reggae Show. LP release, the thing is called Love and Energy. This is the first track off that record, first single they released. A little bit, I'm okay. Spraga Bands off of Endeavors Reloaded. A thing called You and I. Honorable. Alongside the one Etana off of an LP release called Winner's Circle. We heard from Teflon Young King with Think Twice. Kabaka Pyramid from his new release Rebel Music mixtape, Kian Cool Defia. And that's the way we do it, the Dancehall Reggae Show. Up next, Deep Jive.

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1: I've always loved you, even more than myself sometimes, and I can barely breathe, even most when I recognize that this love I can't deny in your mind. 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

That's the mighty drum song rhythm, courtesy of Street Rocker's family. Drum song, Burro Banton, Maccabee, and Vanzo on the drum song. Dan Gio from his LP release, Dwelling Place. Dan Gio, the title track, Dwelling Place. We heard from my singer, Lamy Murray, a thing called Time in Queen Africa. Gave us excellent jaw from the Breath of Life LP. Diani, Live Life and Prosper is the name of the record. I suggest you pick it up. The track is called Blooming. And started out that juggling with Deep Ja'ai, Morning Breeze on the Polly Danger rhythm. This is the Dancehall Reggae Show, your selector DJ Joshua in the mix.

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Saturday night, man. Definitely trying to keep y'all in the mix. You know how it goes. Saturday night. Let's go ahead and get it. Prop Shop. Chill Will.

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2: Jigga Man. 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
0: Kill Will.
1: You gotta love it, gotta love it, gotta love it.

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1: Oh.
0: Damn. How about this? Yeah.
1: Oh.
2: Chill with.
1: You gotta love it.
0: Now. Jack on.

0: 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I'm about to hit y'all real hard now. 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

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How it goes down Saturday nights, 9 to 12 o'clock. Eastern Standard Time. Got to give a special shout out. Nieces out there in the building checking them out with Big Rich, Kennedy, Corey, and Vivian. Appreciate y'all listening. It's the prop shop. Chillwell, let's get it.

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Should be pretty good, hopefully. Like the rest of these movies they've been redoing or stories they've been putting on. Props

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Ghost float, Casey dying tonight. 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

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Peace out to everybody checking out the show. I appreciate y'all. G, my man Big Rich.

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2: 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My name's DJ Ish, and I'm sitting in for Nash this very morning. So we're going to keep in the jazz vein for a little while I wake up. Thanks for listening.

everyone. Sorry to interrupt the programming, but it is actually time for Variety is Dead with me, DJ Rovery, here at WCBN FM Ann Arbor. I apologize for being late. I did not give myself enough time to get to the station. I forgot that it is much busier today because there was a game. So that's on me. But we have something a little different planned for today. Variety is truly dead because we are going to listen to one long song together for this hour. This is L.S. Gellick with Chinda, which is a form of traditional music of West Java, played on the traditional instruments, the kakapi and the suling, and together making the music kakapi suling. And I found it just a really wonderful listen. I think this would be a perfect opportunity for you to maybe craft or get started on a project or get ready for bed or do something artistic. I don't know. It's all up to you. But here we go.

We're getting to the end of our time here. This is WCBN FM Ann Arbor. And Variety is Dead with Rovery. We have been listening to Alice Gellick with some music from the album Chinta, which translates to love in Sundanese. And the instruments you're listening to are traditional Sundanese instruments, the kakapi and the suling. The kakapi is a zither, and the suling is a type of flute. Yeah, bamboo ring flute. Well, thank you so much for listening, and I hope you have a great night.

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1: 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You're listening to Crandall's Corner. Thanks so much for tuning in. This morning, we have a theme for you, as we do every week here on Crandall's Corner. Our theme, I thought of two adjectives, either groovy or corporeal, because I don't know about you guys, but I have gone back to school. For me, that means teaching and a little bit of being a student. And I sort of forget that I have a bodily form and that I'm not just a head that's walking around, just sort of floating as a head, and that I do indeed have a physical form. I think, in the swing of things, it can be difficult to remember. So I thought that I would plan a sort of playlist that's like groovy and sort of maybe a little psychedelic, like just some fun times to get us started for this holiday weekend. I hope you enjoy. We're going to start off with Jack Johnson singing a cover of Sublime. Thanks for tuning in to Crandall's Corner.

lost in the thick of a forest without a road. And if any man's hand ever made that land, then I think it would have showed.

All right. What did we just hear? Well, we just heard Space Age Love Song from A Flock of Seagulls. Before that, we heard Hypnotized by Fleetwood Mac. And starting us off at the top of the hour was Jack Johnson covering Sublime in a tribute album. And that was Bad Fish / Boss DJ. Our theme this week here on Crandall's Corner is groovy vibes, getting in the groove for the holiday weekend up ahead. We have some more fun tunes coming up next. I hope you enjoy. Thanks for tuning in.

You're listening to Crandall's Corner, our theme this week, Groovy Vibes for the Holiday Weekend. We just heard two songs from my beloved, I would say dear friend, my closest friend, Joseph Biss. We heard Where the Tree Surgeon and the Widowmaker Fell in Love, and that's from his 2024 EP, Maybe Appreciates You. And then from his new 2025 album, Always, we heard Silly Sorrow. Joseph Biss is sort of a local legend in the upstate New York area. He came and he performed twice at my undergrad. And yeah, we're mutuals on Instagram. He is a dear friend. His music's really awesome. You should check him out. That's Joseph Biss. He has really trippy music. It's really awesome. There's no one else like him, so you should check him out. Before that, we heard Birds by Electra Lane. And before that, we heard Heaven Thunder, which is a collab between Mina Tindall and Sufjan Stevens. All right, if you've listened to Crandall's Corner before, you know we normally do a Yiddish song on the half hour. But this week, we're going to do something a little differently, is that we're going to do two Dolly Parton songs on the half hour. I hope you appreciate the sacrifice being made. Sorry about that if you're really looking forward to the Yiddish song of the week, but I feel like it's important we play some Dolly. And there's a great collection here at WCBN. So if you're also a DJ at WCBN, you should check out the Dolly Parton collection we have. All right, here we go. Thanks for listening.

That was Love is Like a Butterfly by Dolly Parton. All right, it's time for our events calendar. What's happening in Ann Arbor this holiday weekend, if you're not heading out of town, or maybe you're in town for the holiday weekend? Well, here's some cool events happening nearby. The Rumble of the Bumble, a street festival, will be happening from 2 to 10 p.m. today at Cross Street in Depot Town, Ipsy. There's going to be a puppet parade, a festival highlighting the environment and the plight of pollinators. Aw, that's so sad. You should go to the Rumble of the Bumble Street Festival in Ipsy today. Also today is the Detroit Jazz Festival. Wow, I'm really sad I'm missing that, actually. The Detroit Jazz Festival will continue with Ravi Coltrane, Kurt Elling, and the Yellow Jackets, Artemis, featuring Renee Rosnes and other performers. That will be at Hart Plaza and the Gretchen Valade Jazz Center in Detroit. The festival continues through September 7th. There's more info at DetroitJazzFest.com. Starts today at 3 p.m. Anya Hui, lead singer of Exmal Deutschland with Gwendolyn Dott, will be performing today at 7 p.m. in Hamtramck at Smalls. This is a German post-punk band. All right. Isis DeMille will be performing at Blue Llama Jazz Club tonight at both 7 p.m. and 9 p.m. Defect, Sozin, Life Has Taught, and Sins of Hate will be performing tonight at Ziggy's at 7:30 p.m. Scarface, DJ Quick, Slim Thug, and other performers will be at the Aretha Franklin Amphitheater in Detroit tonight at 8 p.m. Jerry Mack and the Terraplanes will be performing at Zalgaz Grotto tonight at 8 p.m. The Raleigh Tussing Trio will be performing tonight at 9 p.m. at the North Star Lounge. And then kicking it off for tomorrow, the Detroit Jazz Fest will continue with a whole new set of performers. Check it out at DetroitJazzFest.org. There's nowhere else to be but the Jazz Fest this weekend. On September 6th at 5 p.m. at Zalgaz Grotto, Phil's Ogilvy's Rhythm Kings will be performing. Wu-Tang Clan with Bone Thugs and Harmony will be performing tomorrow at 7:30 p.m. at Pine Knob. Beautiful venue. Check it out. And lastly, tomorrow at 8 p.m. at the Aretha Franklin Amphitheater, Too Short, E40, Lady of Rage, and other performers will be there. 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And as promised, before getting back into our groovy theme for the weekend, one more song from Dolly.

All right, you're listening to Crandall's Corner in about 6 minutes. Just poking around, we'll be on, so don't go anywhere. We just heard The Cure, High. Before that, we heard Stevie Nicks, Sorcerer. I felt so much FOMO because I already really wished that I was at Olivia Rodrigo's festival last week, the Daisy Chains Festival, that she did to raise money for women's charities and reproductive justice, and they raised $20 million, and Stevie Nicks performed, and she was dancing around on stage with Olivia Rodrigo, so I really wish I was there. There was really awesome performers, so if you have a chance, check out some of the videos from the Daisy Chain Festival. Before that, we heard Joe's Chateau, parentheses, Feel Alright. Before that, we heard Broadcast's The Book Lovers. And starting us off at the half hour, we heard Dolly Parton, Love, You're So Beautiful Tonight. Thanks so much for listening to Crandall's Corner. I hope you have a wonderful, wonderful Labor Day weekend and that you take some time to relax and enjoy. And hopefully we have some warm weather that we can soak in before it becomes cold. I'll be back next week. Thanks so much for listening. Don't go anywhere. 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

Good morning. You are tuned to WCBN FM Ann Arbor. It's Saturday, September 5th, 9 o'clock in the morning, which means it's time for Just Folkin' Around. And you've got me, Sashay Delmonico, in the hot seat for the next 1 hour with a bunch of male singer-songwriters that I am sharing with you. So sit back with your coffee or tea or whatever it is you've got holding in your hand and enjoy what I've got. And I hope that you survived the tornado and Friday's torrential rain. And let's hope that things are going to look sunnier through the holiday weekend. Here we go.

Hello there. I will tell you what we've heard in this last first set of Just Folkin' Around. Started off with John Prine from my favorite album of his, The Missing Years, from 1991 on Oh Boy Records. And we heard Picture Show. From Townes Van Sant, from The Late Great, from 1972 on Capitol Records, we heard his cover of Honky Tonkin'. Jesse Winchester from his album Learn to Love It. It came out in 1974 on Bearsville Records. We heard Mississippi, You're on My Mind. I really like singing along with this, and I try not to play it too often. It's pretty wonderful. Jesse Winchester cut. From the wonderful Greg Brown, from his 1985 release, In the Dark with You, that came out on Red House Records, we heard Who Woulda Thunk It? And we just heard from Doc and Merle Watson with their Townes Van Zandt cover, If I Needed You, from the album Then and Now from 1973 on Poppy Records. This is Just Folkin' Around, which is heard every Saturday from 9 to 10 in the morning. Folk music from my heart to your ears. I'm just one of a few DJs here at WCBN who like to share their love of folk music with you, the listeners. And I know many of you are happy to hear my voice again today, as I don't get to do very many Just Folkin' Around shows anymore. But hopefully I'll get a few more added on to the fall schedule, which starts in 2 weeks. We are student-run radio on the campus of the university with a lot of new student DJs coming on board. So stay tuned, check our schedule, and see what we have to offer for you.

Oh man, what a winter. Sorrow wide and deep. It's just the media industry. Oh, the whole country that is turning into sheep. I wanna go to a good place with a friend of mine. Cast our souls out in the river and watch the whole deal shine. Some little creek in Massachusetts, just over the hill. Oh, I'm going fishing with Bill. Well, Bill, I bet he is a good fly caster. He grew up on these eastern brooks. Me, I grew up on the Midwestern creeks, casting crappy flies for chubs and such. But in my young imagination, I watched the number 20 coachman settle down, sitting by the stove in that little library, reading Roderick L. Hey, Brown. I never did fish in Vancouver. I probably never will. I don't care. I'm going fishing with Bill. Well, it's a long and noble tradition, catching trout on a fly. And when you're done, the setting of the sun, will you drink a little bourbon if you're dry? Some folks out on the river, cool, scientific, and clean. They look like everything just kind of stuck to them the last time they walked through old L.L. Bean. But my friend Dave's a good fisherman, are the ones who have fun, and we will. Why?

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0: forever, somewhere far away from stupid people in positions of power. 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I'm going fishing with Bill. I'm going fishing with Bill. Mm-mm-mm, I'm going fishing with Bill. Yes, I am. I'm going fishing with Bill. 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Mm-hmm, I'm going fishing, you know, Bill.
1: What?
0: I think if we just try a little, some kind of little streamer right there, just you go ahead and cast, man. Just drift.
1: What do you got? A blaster cap?
0: Drift a little hornbird or something right over there.
1: Number 12 blaster cap.
0: See that clump of grass over there on the other side?
1: Yeah, I see it. Yeah,
0: yeah, right there.
1: Okay. Yeah, I got this.
0: Drift some. I got a feeling it's about a 5-pound rainbow laying back.
1: I'm six.
0: Under there, just waiting for something.
1: Yeah.
0: Come by. We need to catch one.
1: What? Are you hungry?
0: Trout here, Bill. I'm hungry. I don't know about you.
1: Oh, yeah. Well, I'll catch the fish.
0: Okay. I mean, I know we're both catch and release guys. I know we believe in that. But if we just caught one trout, we could eat it, couldn't we? Just
1: sure.
0: So we could sustain ourselves, and the beautiful spirit of the trout would become a part of us, and I'm hungry.
1: Well, okay.
0: Bill, I'm not complaining about getting lost today. Don't get me wrong.
1: We weren't lost.
0: Good day. A lot of parts of Massachusetts I never saw before. Well, it's not bad. It's just...
1: The map was broken.
0: It's late, you know. We need to...
1: Yeah, okay.
0: Catch one trout here.
1: Yep. Yeah,
0: cook
1: okay.
0: Him on the grill.
1: All right.
0: I'm going fishing with Bill. I'm going fishing with Bill.

Well, hello. It's Sashay Delmonico here. It's Just Folkin' Around. Halfway into the show, playing a bunch of beautiful music written, recorded, etc. by male singer-songwriters. Started off with Harry McClintock, also known as Haywire Mac, who claimed to have written the song that I played around 1895, and he recorded it in 1928 on Victor Records. The song is Big Rock Candy Mountain, made very famous from the movie Oh Brother, Where Art Thou? That came out in 2000. It's a great, great movie, and even greater collection of really great music of old-timey and Americana and roots music. Old Crow Medicine Show gave us the song I Hear Them All from Big Iron World, came out in 2006 on Old Crow Medicine Show Records. The song was written by Keith Secor and David Rawlings. Of course, Keith Secor from Old Crow Medicine Show. Bill Morrissey and Greg Brown, what a delightful, just such a visual song, Fishing with Bill, from the album Friend of Mine from 1993 on Philo Records. It really made me want to be out there on the stream or river where they were fishing. Sounds like they were in Massachusetts. But a very sweet song. And I hope they did catch that trout to have for dinner or lunch. Chris Hillman gave us a Tom Petty cover of Wildflowers. I should say a cover of Tom Petty's Wildflowers from his album Biding My Time from 2017 on Rounder Records. It's Just Folkin' Around, part of our Saturday morning Roots programming. I'll tell you more about it after more music. Right here on WCBN FM Ann Arbor.

That was Rodney Crowell from his album The Houston Kid that came out in 2001 on Sugar Hill Records. And the song was I Wish It Would Rain. Pretty sad, sad song. Ramblin' Jack Elliott. We heard his cover of Tim Hardin's Reason to Believe from his album Friends of Mine from 1998 on High Tone Records. The late, wonderful Blaze Foley gave us his cover of John Prine's Clay Pigeons, recorded live at the Austin Outhouse from the album Live at the Austin Outhouse from 1999 on Lost Art Records. From my very favorite, Michael Hurley, we heard Portland Water from Long Journey. It came out in 1976 on Rounder Records. And started off with Gene Parsons, his cover of the song Willin from the Kindling Collection from 1973 on Warner Records. Willin was written by Lowell George. I didn't know that. But recorded by the band Little Feet on their self-titled debut album that came out in 1971. Gene Parsons, who was Gene Parsons? Well, he was the drummer for the Byrds. Beautiful voice. I'm going to check out more Gene Parsons to share with you. Just Folkin' Around is part of our Saturday morning and afternoon roots programming, starting off with this folk show from 9 to 10 in the morning, followed with Bill Monroe for Breakfast, 2 hours of bluegrass. Coming up at noon, from noon to 3, we have the Down Home Show, country music. And then from 3 to 5, we've got Nothing But the Blues with Jerry Mack. At 5 o'clock, 5 to 6, Johnny Voyage plays non-hit records and B-sides. And then at 6 o'clock, we have the Nolans Happy Hour. From 6 to 7, a wonderful show of the music from Nolans in Louisiana. You've been tuned to Sashay Delmonico with Just Folkin' Around. And I'm here as well on Thursday evenings with Sashay Shimmy Shimmy Coco Bop. And happy to be here playing music for you. So thank you for joining me. Watch out when you go out there, because there's lots of people in town for the game that is happening today.

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4: Orno begins, call the roller of big cigars, the muscular one, and bid him whip in kitchen cups, concupiscent curds. Let the wenches dawdle in such dress as they are used to wear, and let the boys bring flowers in last month's newspapers. Let be finale of scene, the only emperor is the emperor of ice cream. Then there goes take from the dresser a deal lacking the three knobs, the sheets she fashioned fantails on once, and if her horny feet protrude, they come to show how cold she is and dumb. Let the lamp affix its beam. The only emperor is the emperor of ice cream. 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
4: 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Aren't you glad?

Jonathan is correct. It's the very same station that he just name-checked there. Thank you, Jonathan. And that was great work, and there's something about Mary. Thank you for that. All right, let's hear a special... Oh, excuse me. I beg your pardon. 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And you've got the Down Home Show on your radio. I'm your host, Long Handle Bob. And here's Carl T. Sprague with a special Labor Day theme. Now, it may sound like an ordinary song, but the kicker is it's about working hard and then dying in an accident before you get to enjoy the fruits of the labors. So it's not as chipper as it sounds. Thank you for tuning in. Have a good day.

And let's have a Labor Day shout out to all the hard working actors who took part in the TV westerns and movie westerns of the, well, heck, the 40s and the 50s and the 60s. Some of them crusaded for better pay and for a share of the rights to the works that they took part in and make conditions better for everybody as a result. At least that was the aim, and then generally it worked.

0: 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Horse with the speed of light, a cloud of dust, and a hearty Hi-Yo Silver, the Lone Ranger.
1: Hi-Yo Silver, away!
2: With his faithful Indian companion Tonto, the daring and resourceful masked rider of the plains, led the fight for law and order in the early West. Return with us now to those thrilling days of yesteryear. The Lone Ranger rides a

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Some goods and some chattel, a few head of cattle, a home and a sweet loving wife.

0: was Palindrome. No one knew where he came from, and nobody cared. He rode into town one day from out of the west, armed not with six guns, a long rifle, a whip, a knife, a chainsaw, or some other exotic weapon. No, his only means of self-defense was his snappy little straw hat and his uncanny ability to speak only in sentences which, when spelled backwards, are exactly the same as when they were spelled forwards. Here's a scene from a forthcoming episode of Palindrome.
1: Howdy, stranger.
2: Ma'am.
1: Well, what's your name, partner?
2: Madam, I'm Adam.
1: Oh, well, how'd you get into town? I didn't see a horse.
2: A Toyota.
1: Sounds like you have a little sinus problem.
2: Tons. Oh, snot.
1: Hey, Doc, how about a little drink for my new friend here?
3: Well, I sure could use it. Look at that, his mouth hanging wide open.
2: In it, ram a martini.
3: Sorry, stranger. No hard liquor here. Would you like some wine or some kind of beer?
2: Lager, sir, is regal.
3: Well, that's fine. Say, you must be hungry. Uh-oh, you're not trying to lose weight on one of them fasts, are you?
2: Doc, note, I dissent. A fast never prevents a fatness. I diet on cod.
3: Sorry to tell you we're out of cod. Look, you got two choices, Italian or deli. What'll it be?
2: Go hang a salami. I'm a lasagna hog.
3: Well, fine then. Now for dessert, we could hail the young fresh fruit vendor over there.
2: Yo! Banana boy!
1: I suppose you're just on your way out to the big new O.J. Simpson theme park.
2: DNA land?
3: Stranger, you got a snappy answer for everything. Don't you ever ask yourself the spiritual questions in life?
2: Do geese see God?
3: Well, I never thought of that one. Who's that waving at you over there?
2: Bob!
3: No, next to him.
2: Pop!
3: The woman.
2: Lil.
3: The other one.
2: Hannah.
3: The other one.
2: Ava.
3: The other one.
2: Eve.
3: My lady's leaving.
2: So, Ida, adios.
3: Stranger, I'm getting tired of this.
2: Huh?
3: Reach for the sky.
2: Draw, oh coward.
3: All right. What's the trouble there, stranger?
2: Snug guns.
3: I guess I got the drop on you then.
2: A man, a plan, a canal. Panama!
3: Oh, got me with that snappy little straw hat.
2: Aha!
1: Oh, Palindrome, my hero. Would you join me in my room for lunch?
2: Sex at noon, taxes.
0: Yes, Palindrome, starring Bob Autobob as Palindrome and Meg Jem as Sis. Check your local station for time and temperature. Remember Palindrome. He gets them coming and going, coming and going.

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And a brave called Yellow Sun scalped my little boy. So I stole you to get even for what he'd done. Though you're a full-blooded Indian, son, I love you as much as my own little feller that's dead. And son, Nova Lee is your sister. And that's why I've always said,

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We got a hold of a pot full of gold Bonanza. With a horse and a saddle and a ring full of cattle, how rich can a fella be? On this land we put our brand, how trite is the name. Fortune smiled the day we piled the Ponderosa claim. 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If anyone fights any one of us, he's gonna fight with me.

No one works, fights, or eats like those boys of mine. Here we stand in the middle of a grand bonanza, with a gun and a rope and a hat full of hope. We planted our family tree. We got a hold of a pot full of gold bonanza, with a house full of friends with a rainbow ends. How rich can a fella be? On this land we put our brand, our pride is the name. Fortune smiled the day we filed the Ponderosa claim. Here in the West we're living in the best bonanza, the friendliest, fightin'est, lovin'est band that ever set foot in a promised land.

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1: Hey babies, you're listening to This Week in Baseball, Johnny Voyage. At the controls, we are playing new music for our half the show. We are playing new reissues for the other half of the show. It's going to be exciting. You are tuned to WCBN FM Ann Arbor. But you knew that. Up now, we've got a track from a band called Big Lightning. It's called Oban Road. The dude in the band used to be in the Milkshakes back in the day, in the 80s. And still making music, that's pretty cool. Anyway, Big Lightning.

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I'm in Ann Arbor, in an oasis, because I'm listening to WCBN-FM Ann Arbor, 88.3 on your FM dial.

Thank you, George. It's an oasis. Yes, it is. I see the palm trees yonder and the camels. What the heck have we been listening to? Al Kaola and the theme from The Magnificent Seven. Barbara Lamb, I'll Grab My Saddle Horn and Blow, from her album Tonight I Feel Like Texas. Don Edwards, that great voice with Boots and Saddle, from Moonlight and Skies. Wiley in the Wild West. Who's that walking down the street? Jingle, jangle, jingle, go those spurs. Prickly Pear, Spanish is the Loving Tongue. Patsy Montana, South of the Border. Ben Cartwright, or Pa as the kids called him, the theme song from Bonanza. Mighty Robbins with Big Iron. John Fogerty with Gunslinger. The Sons of the Pioneers, the theme from The Searchers. Rex Allen with Merry Melody Singers. Don't Go Near the Indians. That's some of that Western Gothic stuff. 50s TV Westerns were a mixed up time. There's something very special and strange about them. Riders in the Sky, the Ballad of Palindrome, the scene with Johnny Western. Johnny Western, the Ballad of Paladin. Johnny Cash, the Ballad of Johnny Yuma the Rebel. Hugh O'Brien and Ken Darby's orchestra, Legend of Wyatt Earp. I'll send that one out for my buddy Sean and Mom and Pop, Leilani and Dennis. The ABC Orchestra, a theme from The Rifleman, the story of Lucas McCain and his son, who was almost as important as the rifle. The ABC Orchestra, the William Tell Overture, a.k.a. the Lone Ranger theme. No, the Lone Ranger did not write it. It was, the heck was that, Rossini? Eddie Nowak? I don't remember. The CBS Orchestra, Gunsmoke. Leon Payne, that's it. Carl T. Sprague opened up with that for the Labor Day Cowboy Show, more or less. All right, let's have another Labor Day song.

And there's Phil Oakes. Phil Oakes with Joe Hill. Sometimes called the Ballad of Joe Hill, or maybe it's the other way around. Anyway, it's a song. Probably most, the version most heard is perhaps Joan Baez from Woodstock, from the concert. Originally recorded, first recorded, I think, by Paul Robeson back in the day. And that was Phil Oakes, an original by Phil Oakes that we just heard, different song entire. Let's see, what else do we have? Behind that, oh yes, Bob Dylan, Maggie's Farm, ain't gonna work there no more. All right, moving ahead with the Labor Day, been searching for some tracks. You know, it was pretty laborious. I discovered an alternative alphabet you would not believe. And anyway, I pulled one here. What the heck is it? Oh, yes. It's about a hardworking baseball pitcher who thought he had the day off and consumed multiple psychoactive substances and found out he had to work after all. Just one of those days at work.

the national anthem. People took off their hats. Fireworks were exploding and the cokes were already going flat. Doc was back there in the dugout. So many things to watch. Some players spit tobacco juice and others grabbed their crotch. Then the umpire hollered, play ball. So it came to be. Doc's Pirates batted first. And when they went down 1-2-3, Doc's catcher put his mask on and he handed Doc the ball. And it was 327 feet to the left and right field.

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Bottom of the ninth, he stood high upon the mound, three more hours.

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Then Kelly grounded out for Dean, and the shortstop yelled, "That's a two." Must have been a madhouse, fans upon their feet, littler ones among them, standing on their seats. Well, that would have brought up Herbal, but Speezy old pinch hit. He took

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1: All right, let's get caught up here. Dolly Parton, 9 to 5, Chuck Brodsky, Doc Ellis is no-no. Let me

while I'm at it. Sometimes forget to give them a shout out when I'm talking about live music venues. They are a great one. Let's see. We lost another great musician in this past week, Cassandra Wilson. Was trying to find a version of her version of Wichita Lineman, part of the Labor Day set, but do not have it, so gonna plug this one in instead. Not about work, but about love.

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3: You have to excuse me. 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I feel like I owe God today. Hey, children, what's wrong with you? Oh, God. I know what David meant. I feel like I could leap through walls.
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5: That's the place to be.

And there's a stark one from Woody Guthrie about what happened when capitalism met the working person and capitalism lost that round. Oh, good news. Discovered a track I've been looking for. Here's one from the late Cassandra Wilson. May she rest in peace. She left behind a lot of wonderful music, including her version of this Jimmy Webb song about a hard-working line person.

And there's Woody Guthrie with another song of labor, Jackhammer Blues. Let's have a little more upbeat one. This is some brag talking about somebody applying for a job.

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It's a melody that's been around in Deutschland.

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1: Adolf who?
0: Ja, Adolf who?
1: Fritz, you're putting me on.
0: Was bedeutet dieser putting me on?
1: Are you kidding me or something?
0: Nein, I'm not kidding you. Adolf who?
1: Adolf Hitler.
0: Should I know him? Is he a folk singer?
1: You don't remember.
0: Nein, I don't remember him. Who was he?
1: Well, a little man, very mean, very loud and brash.
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3: 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Till his moment.
0: Of course, he's the one. Clap this

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2: 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Sing the I Am a Not a Nazi polka.

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You there. You are not singing. 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

0: And that's the Mitchell Trio. Yes, that was the voice of John Denver and his bandmates. I Was Not the Nazi Polka. Send that one out for Tex, founder of the Drive Time Polka Party on Wednesday evenings right here on WCBN FM Ann Arbor. Speaking of which, let me crank up this little rodent here and turn it loose.
1: Meow, meow, meow, meow. Meow, meow, meow, meow, meow, meow. Meow, meow. Meow, meow, meow.
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0: Here's some good old rock and roll from the Maddox Brothers and Rose. Another version of that person applying for a job.

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2: Johnny?
3: Oh, I've been to town.
2: Oh, what you been doing?
3: Oh, just fiddling around.

Hey there, Chet Atkins. Would you make me a star? Oh, I tell you, I am something else with this guitar. Really? I mean, listen, you don't know what you're missing. Just listen. I mean, just listen to this.

Ted Akins. Would you make me a star? I mean, me being such a gas with this guitar. Listen, would you believe I ain't even got your correspondence course yet? That's hard to believe, ain't it? It's true. Never had a lesson. Never. And this list 10 here.

Hey, Chet Atkins. How come it is I never get to play by myself, huh? I mean, you get to play by yourself. How come I don't never get to play with some of them big symphonies like you do, huh? How come, Chet? How about when the swelling goes down in my fingers? Then can I?

And I want to thank Miss Ellie for teaching me that song when I was very short.

Behind Loretta, we heard Bruce Springsteen with another version of Deportee about the plane wreck at Los Gatos. Woody Hymn's Own Self with The Pastures of Plenty. Hoyt Axton and Arlo Guthrie with a shorter version of Deportee. Pete Seeger and Judy Collins. Union Maid, a song I first heard from

my mother back in the day. I'm not sure which day it was. Woody would do re mi, Don Bowman, and Chet Atkins make me a star. And Chet himself was fiddling around. I think Nick was helping him. The fiddle player. Not Johnny Gimble, somebody else, I think. Alrighty. We'll just let that slide. Hank Snow, I've Been Everywhere. And the Maddox Brothers and Rose, New Mill Skinner Blues. Let's get events information to you. Don't forget, there's a lot of stuff to see and do and be part of the experience. You know, just remember that old band, the Jimi Hendrix Experience, and substitute your name and just go to all these musical events. Let me rev up and start back at the beginning here. Gotta hit rewind. Starting at 2 p.m., running until 10 p.m., it's the Rumble of the Bumble Street Festival on Cross Street in Depot Town in Ypsilanti. The festival highlights the environment and the plight of pollinators, aka honeybees, or anybody else who helps the pollen train along. It will feature wrestling matches, a puppet parade, and other events. You can find out more information at rumbleofthebumble.com. The Detroit Jazz Festival rolls right along. Today's featured artists are Ravi Coltrane, Kurt Elling and the Yellow Jackets, and other performers. 3 p.m. is the starting time. It takes place at Hart Plaza in the Gretchen Valade. It's like salad, but with a V. The festival continues through September the 7th. You can find out more info at DetroitJazzFest.org. At Ziggy's tonight, it's Defect, Sozin, Life Has Taught, and Sins of Hate. At the Aretha Franklin Amphitheater tonight, 8 p.m., it's Scarface, DJ Quick, Slim Thug, and other performers. Jerry Mack and the Terraplanes will be at the Zalgaz Grotto tonight at 8 p.m. That's located at 2070 West Stadium. The Raleigh Tussing Trio will be at the North Star Lounge tonight at 9 p.m. Tomorrow, Sunday the 6th of September, the Detroit Jazz Fest will feature the Vijay Iyer Trio. Dee Bridgewater, Take Six, Joe Lovano, other performers. There's more info at DetroitJazzFest.org. There's bunches and bunches more of these events. You can go to our website, WCBN.org, and see a complete list or a longer list of these events. And kind of take your pick. There's a lot of fun stuff happening out there. Let me see if I can rev up one or two more. Seen it yet? That's all right. You can find out more stuff online. And hold on, might be one right here. Let's see what I can find in this little digital tunnel. Indeed. There's an earlier show at the North Star Lounge tonight. Joshua Elwood and Friends, described here as Sax Jazz Explorations. On Monday the 7th, also known as Labor Day, it's Hidden Blazers at the Ravens Club. That's a local bluegrass supergroup. All the heavy twangers and rattlers and boomers. 7 to 10. The Punch Brothers will be at the Royal Oak Music Theater on the 10th of September. And at the North Star Lounge on the 11th,
It's Randy Tesser and Starfish, composed of Rich Dishman, Brigitte Knudsen, and Patrick Little. Also on the 11th, the Pontiac Trailblazers, along with Gregory Stovetop on guitar, will be at the North Star Lounge. That's the 11th. The Kozara Quartet, playing Global Fusion at Rancho Tranquilico on the 11th. Erica Badu at Freedom Hill. And at the Water Tower Distilling Place on the 13th, that's going to be Sunday, I believe, there's a blues jam hosted by James Borland and the Stashes. 6 p.m. is the time. 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

And that's the City of Prague Philharmonic. Sorry, I'm forgetting the name of the soprano, but a lovely version of the main theme from Once Upon a Time in the West, composed by Ennio Morricone. Let's hear another Woody song, this time from his friend Bobby.

0: Alrighty, we've got some little pieces of polycarbonate mixed up here. Stay tuned for Nothing But the Blues coming our way at 3 p.m.
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I built the Rock of Ages, it was in the year of one, and that's about the biggest thing that man has ever done. I was in the Garden of Eden, that was in the year of two, join apple pickers.

The music I bring to you is of a different dimension in my life. I hope you will like this record. Through meditation, dreams, and visions, I have been made a universal man through the power of the Creator who made us all. The music I have played in the past, I know I have played in another place at a different time. And I was sent once again to give the people of Earth a spiritual message. The message I bring to you is one of spiritual love, peace, and understanding. We must restore universal harmony. Everybody is only thinking of themselves, a selfish ego. We must have love for each other and our fellow man. Woe, woe unto the false prophet that prophesies out of his own heart. This is a sin against the Lord. We must understand this. We must get ourselves together soon because there will be nothing left. Pray to the Lord. Repent, pray again, and repent. Please do that for your sake.

That's Albert Eiler from his critically reviled album New Grass, which came out in 1968, an attempt to appeal to a more commercial audience that failed miserably. But it's so weird and terrible that I really kind of love it. Welcome to the Waffle House All-Star Hour on WCBN. My name's Mark, filling in for DJ Gray. And as always, you can call me here in the studio at 734-763-3500 or text me at 734-489-9894. Always nice to hear who's up this early on a Sunday morning or up this late on a Saturday night. We got a new album into the station this week. It's not a new album, but it's new to us. It came out actually in 1994, and it's beautiful. Here's the bassist Gary Peacock and the guitarist Ralph Towner.

Great musicians can take any song and make it their own, and Cassandra Wilson was much more than a singer. She was a true musician. Here she is doing the Monkees song, Last Train to Clarksville, which I never realized until this week. It was written in 1966, and the song is actually about a guy shipping off to Vietnam. I don't know if I'm ever coming home. And you can really feel that the way Cassandra Wilson sings it, can't you? That's from her Grammy Award-winning 1995 album, New Moon Daughter. And we got the sad news this week that Cassandra had passed away at age 70. What a giant talent she was. For that, Gary Peacock and Ralph Towner from their beautiful duet album, Oracle. We're always getting new music here at WCBN, sometimes new releases, sometimes just great albums that we didn't happen to have in our library yet, like this one, which came out on the ECM label in 1994. We heard the tune this morning called Gaia. And hi, how are you? Mark here, filling in for DJ Gray today. By the way, he covered for my living room show last Monday, so thanks for that, DJ Gray. Next up, let's hear the debut album from the debut album by the Swedish songwriter and multi-instrumentalist Nina Winderlind.

0: Okay. I get it. That's the Irish audiovisual artist Barbara Ellison on WCBN. Her new album is called Murdishawn, which is an Irish word that refers to a siren-like creature, maybe like a singing mermaid, so that was like a siren singing that was looped and cut up and stuff like that. Singer-songwriter Nina Winderlind before that. She was born in Sweden, but she's now based in Brighton, England, not Michigan. She was in a group called The New Eves, but this is her first solo record. It's called Wild Love. Let's hear this PSA, and then we'll return with more music.
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0: And thanks for tuning in to the Waffle House All-Star Hour. I'm Mark, sitting in for DJ Gray this morning. Let's continue with the Iranian artist, Navid Kaya.

That's the Australian band called Hiatus Coyote on WCBN with Shaolin Monk Mother Funk. Got to be careful how I say that. That's on their 2015 album, Choose Your Weapon. The Iranian producer Navid Kaya before that with his new single, Impulse. And you are tuned to WCBN-FM Ann Arbor, and this is the Waffle House All-Star Hour. My name is Mark, filling in for DJ Gray this morning. Here's a band from Portland called Soft Tags.

That's the Scottish duo called Gitchard, like Richard with a G. Gitchard on WCBN with Your Private Hell from their debut album Chins for Lefty. They're from Scotland. We heard a minute of Yelps and Belches by Orca Wales from an album called Orca's Greatest Hits, recorded by Jim Nolman, who also makes music with the Orcas, although this was just the Wales themselves. This is a new release on the Smithsonian Folkways label. And we started the set with a group out of Portland called Soft Tags, the title track from a 2009 EP called Seafoam Green. This is a group I couldn't find anything about. Who's in the band? If they're still together? I don't even know how I heard of them. I can't remember. But I thought it was pretty cool, so I played it for you. What'd you think? Well, that brings us to the end of the show. I'll be back tomorrow morning at 11 with a three-hour edition of The Living Room. It's that time of year when the summer schedule's wrapping up, and some folks had to fly out of town like Bird Boy, who admirably held down that 11 o'clock slot all summer. He actually swooped back in last Monday, one last time, to do a show with Anya. Anya, thank goodness, is back in town, so we'll be hearing more of her. She'll probably be doing some fill-ins along the way. Manos is in the house to bring you 2 hours of beautiful classical music. Going to leave you with an old favorite from the Stones, Salt of the Earth.

Good morning. This is WCBN FM Ann Arbor. My name is Manos, and the program is called Tempo Rubato, our Sunday morning classical program. We are here every Sunday from 7 until 9 a.m., and this is the Labor Day weekend. This program is being pre-recorded, so I'm hearing sounds of Frank Yulee in the background doing his show live as I'm recording this. So it's a little bit of a culture clash. One ear will hear one thing, and one ear will hear the other. But we are going to listen to music of Jean-Philippe Rameau, who was considered the favorite composer of King Louis XV. And let's see if he deserves the reputation. We'll hear Les Indes Galantes. This is a piece written in 1735. Jordi Savall conducts the Concert of Nations, Les Concerts des Nations.

0: Well, I'd never heard that piece before. I was pleasantly surprised. The title is Les Ondes Galantes, and it's one of the orchestral suites of Jean-Philippe Rameau, played here beautifully by the Concert of Nations, directed by Jordi Savall. And I have to say, anytime I see a Jordi Savall credit on a recording, I'm particularly interested. His approach to early music, and really any music, is always refreshing. 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Let's push a couple of buttons. Maybe I can find the right one.
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0: It's only 7:30. You're allowed to stay in bed. We scale down the size of the ensemble for music of Robert Schumann, who lived from 1810 to 1856. That's not very long, is it? And I know Schumann mostly for his solo piano work. Here's something a little different. The String Quartet in A Major, Opus 41, Number 3, performed here by the Daniel Quartet. And I don't see anybody named Daniel in the quartet, which is interesting, but they do mention the pianist Clara Wirtz. Music of Schumann.

0: There are certain things in that piece that indicate to the listener that this is a more modern work than, for example, the Rameau we played earlier. There are certain things they just didn't do in the 1600s, like that minor-major shift that they did a few times. That was the string quartet in A. It's A major, opus 41, number 3. Music by Robert Schumann, performed by the Daniel Quartet with Clara Wirtz on piano. And you're hearing it on WCBN.
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1: This is WCBN FM Ann Arbor. Good morning. My name is Manos, and this is Tempo Rubato, our Sunday morning classical program. I'm in my evening voice because my voice never lasts this long. This is a pre-recorded program. The last five symphonies of Wolfgang Amadeus Mozart always get special attention because they're considered not only some of Mozart's best works, but some of the best symphonies written by anyone. And the number 36 through 41, if you do the math, you'll see that that doesn't sound right because there is no Symphony 37. And I believe the story was, now don't quote me on this, but there was once a symphony that was thought to be Mozart's and was numbered, and then they found out later that it wasn't. But I could be totally wrong. That's just something I heard. And I hate passing along bad information, but if you look it up, you can verify it or not. The Academy of St. Martin in the Fields, with Sir Neville Mariner conducting, issued a two-disc set? Yeah, it is, of on Philips of the last five symphonies, and we'll play my favorite of the bunch. This is Symphony No. 36 in C major, K listing 425, also known as the Linz Symphony, Music of Mozart.

0: the Linz Symphony, if you prefer numbers, the Symphony number 36 in C major, K listing 425. That's the catalog number. Wolfgang Amadeus Mozart, who lived from 1756 to 1791. We heard the Academy of St. Martin in the Fields, Sir Neville Mariner conducting. It's a 1993 recording. It's 8:34 on this Sunday morning, and it's time to update you on our events calendar. Today is Sunday, September 6th, and the Detroit Jazz Festival continues through the next day or two. The VJ Iyer Trio is coming, and who else? D.G. Bridgewater, Take Six, Joe Lovano, and other performers. It all starts today at 1:30 p.m. at Hart Plaza and the Gretchen Valade Jazz Center in Detroit, and it goes till midnight. And it actually will be back again with a different lineup tomorrow on September 7th. There's more information available at DetroitJazzFest.org. Phil Ogilvie's Rhythm Kings will be at Zalgas Grotto on West Stadium Boulevard Sunday at 5 p.m. Wu-Tang Clan with Bone Thugs and Harmony will be at Pine Knob in Clarkston Sunday at 7:30. Too Short, E40, Lady of Rage, and other performers will be at the Aretha Franklin Amphitheater in Detroit on Sunday at 8 p.m. The Pete Sears Kenji Lee Quartet will be at Ann Arbor Funhouse on Washington Street on Sunday at 8 p.m. Isham will headline the Hamtramck Labor Day Festival on September 6th on Sunday, starting at 9:30 p.m. This is at Joseph Campo Avenue and Kniff Street in Hamtramck. The festival will be happening on, it started yesterday on the 5th. It goes through today and tomorrow from noon until 11 p.m. each day. And on Monday, the final day of the Detroit Jazz Fest, featuring Ron Carter and Foresight, will start at 1:30 p.m. Also, the Joey Alexander Trio will be there, Teku, the Django Festival All-Stars, and other performers, Hart Plaza and downtown Detroit, from 1:30 p.m. till 7 p.m. Let's see, Advance Bass from Chicago, bass not like the fish or the sound, B-A-S-E, with Brawny Ladd, who invented the paper towel, and Jim Cherowick will be at Ann Arbor Funhouse on Washington Street on Wednesday, September 9th at 7 p.m. Events calendar is brought to you by the locally owned Ann Arbor Observer, 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

Have a passion for spiritual and religious music? Here on WCBN, we've got gospel like you've never heard it before, with music traditions from around the world. Join us on the gospel train every Sunday at 9 a.m.

Actually, never heard that version of that promo before. I have a recording here of the Academy of Ancient Music, and the music is of George Frideric Handel. Let me read from the liner notes because they explain what we're going to play. The six widely diverse Concerti Grossi, Opus 3, published in 1734, and the rarely heard Sonata a Cinque. Well, if it's French, it's Sonata a Cinque. Cinco, if it's Spanish, I'm not sure how I'm supposed to say it because it's written out. The Sonata for Five, basically, a miniature concerto for violin and keyboard, performed by the Academy of Ancient Music, and it's rarely heard. And its newly appointed music director, Richard Agar, in their first recording together, is on this recording. So. The other things on here are the standard six Concerti Grossi, but they added this one on, and I've never heard it, and maybe you haven't either since it's rarely heard. The solo violinist here is Pablo Beznosuik, and this is the Sonata for Five, HWV 288.

According to the notes, at least, the rarely heard sonata for five instruments, I'm guessing here, the solo violinist Pavlo Beznosiuk. And the Academy of Ancient Music is led here by Richard Egarr. And this was the first recording they did together. They had a couple other Handel recordings that they'd made for Harmonia Mundi after that. But 2007 is the beginning of their collaboration. Thank you for listening to Tempo Rubato. And stay tuned for the Gospel Train coming up at 9 o'clock. We have one last piece to play for you by the composer Adrian Villert. And he lived from 1490 to 1562. This is the Credo movement of a piece titled Missa Mente Tota. And Cinquecento is the Renaissance vocal group that performs this. Have a great Sunday.

0: Hi, this is Maggie Estep, and I'm doing a legal station ID. I'm not sure what's legal about it, but so here it goes. 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

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We're rounding out our spring-summer semester. The new schedule begins on WCBN on September 14th. So this is our second-to-last program for the summer. Anya will be here next week to bring you the last one. And I'm pretty certain that Gospel Train will continue through the fall and winter semesters. So if you're hanging in there wondering about that, I would say there's a really good chance of that. So let's begin right now. This is some gospel music that came out of Detroit on the Nine Sound label. It's a collection of various artists. It's supposed to be a 2-LP set, but I noticed that there's only one there. So we got sides 3 and 4 and a bunch of other good stuff to play for you this morning. So we'll start with The Voices of Tabernacle. This is called Something Good Is Gonna Come Your Way.

Good morning. We just got through our first half hour of gospel music on the gospel train here on WCBN FM Ann Arbor. This is Mick here this morning. You just listened to The Impact of Brass with Joe Hinton. What a friend we have in Jesus. And Stoney and Meatloaf. Yes, Meatloaf. I'd Love to Be as Heavy as Jesus. Both of those from a compilation called Rock Gospel, The Key to the Kingdom, that was released in 1971 on Motown Records. There's a few more goodies on there that we're going to play. Some of the artists you'll recognize, such as Valerie Simpson and from Ashford and Simpson, Marvin Gaye, Gladys Knight and the Pips. Some pretty cool stuff there. In front of that, we heard Esther Smith, Moving Down My Heart, Down In My Heart, The Sounds of Gospel Records Sampler 1. That is off the 9 Sound of Gospel Records of Detroit. Also from that album, we heard Maddie Moss Clark. We heard two by her, I Am Not Alone and A Building Not Made by Hand. And we started with The Voices of Tabernacle, Something Good is Going to Come Your Way. Also from the 9 Sound record label out of Detroit. All right, let's continue with some gospel music up until 10 a.m. Hope you're having a great morning. The sun is out. The rain and the thunder and the storms seem to have passed. Hopefully you all have your power back. There was a lot of folks without power for a couple days. All right, let's get back to some gospel music right here on WCBN FM Ann Arbor.

My God. When I, an awesome wonder, consider all the things thy hands have made. I see the sun. Yes, and I hear the rolling thunder. Thy power throughout the universe. This whole universe displayed.

to glory.

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This is Ruth Busby. He's So Wonderful from He Loves Me on Savoy Records. We heard the Donald Vales Choraleers, I'm a Poor Pilgrim of Sorrow from In Deep Water. That was recorded live in Detroit in 1976. Gladys Knight and the Pips did How Great Thou Art. There's always one tune when I do this show that really grabs me. And that was the one. Gladys Knight's voice, wow. Marvin Gaye did God is Love. Valerie Simpson, There is a God. And Ken Christie and the Sunday People. Got one more for you here, and then stay tuned for Pan-African Heartbeat coming up at 10. Thanks for tuning in.

Good morning, WCBN FM Ann Arbor, Pan African Heartbeat. I am pre-recording this. It's out of town, but that's what we're doing today. And thank you all for listening. I can't take any requests, but we're starting off with King Sunny Ade.

songs. Hat, King Sunny, Adi, Aye, Niriti, Elanaye, Mi. Not sure how I'm pronouncing that, but you understand. Let's slow it down a little bit. Let's get some Kelvin Momo, Summer Rain. Not very summery out in Ann Arbor these days, but it's a nice, smooth song.

Get to me island man. Min wedi mi yit dem ko antan wuli.

Wow, time flies. Let me tell you what we listened to, and I'll get a little public service announcement in, and we'll keep on playing some music. After Calvin Momo, I went through a number of bands that are actually influenced, but not directly from Africa, the Mumford & Son out of London, but they have Baba Mal singing with them. There Will Be Time. And then a couple from South America, Guambana Afrobeat Orchestra doing A La Manite, and then the Bogota Orchestra Afrobeat with a guest drummer, Tony Allen, doing La Maquina de Tony. So that's what we did. It's the giving season. It should be, I hope, for any people. But if you can support Food Gathers, it's a very good organization that helps a lot of hungry people around town. Anyway, public service announcement from WCBN FM Ann Arbor. Tony Allen was the drummer on one of the drummers on the last song. He, for a long time, played with Fela Kuti. So let's get a Fela Kuti song in.

That's about it for me. After Fela Kuti doing Upside Down, we went to Aduke Gold, singing Mr. Foolish with Sean Kuti, one of his sons. I got one more song for you. Thank you all for listening to me at WCBN-FM Ann Arbor. This is Night in Zeralda by Mano Jabango.

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This is Dromedary Express on WCBN FM Ann Arbor. My name is Yelchin, and thanks so much for tuning in. Today started with Pop Staples, Peace to the Neighborhood. I remember him from Rag the Dog movie as a cameo. I'm going to send this out to my doggy park peeps at the Dexter Vets Park. World in Motion is the track. Well, we're going to sample world music today, starting with Marina Casalina from Red Hot and Rio disc, Freak LaBoom.

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a short visit to Argentina right after being with Serbian musicians Juramente, Juramento by Fito Páez from the album Musicians, Crazy People and Poets. I wanted to remind you that the playlist is on WCBN.org. There are some articles there, schedules, events. And you can listen to past shows. You can also text me and get in touch with me right now. 734-489-9894 is the number. That takes us to Tony Allen. The fantabulous Tony Allen, Secret Agent, is from the title album. The album title. Title track. Let's listen. This is Dramatic Express on WCBN FM Ann Arbor. Thanks for being here.

fantastic band leader, drummer, all around musical genius, Tony Allen, secret agent, takes us to a really special segment. Ayelet Chen is gracious gazelle. It's an old Hebrew poem. Here's first going to be sung by Ofra Haza, the legendary diva, from the album Hidden Gate, Jewish Music Around the World. And then we're going to quickly switch around and hand it over to Hungarian gypsies to show us how it's done these days. I hope you like this. Ayelet Chen, the gracious gazelle.

Yuri Guzzi is appearing on our show again. He's a favorite here. The track is B-Style, Rotfront, the Ukrainian reggae, it says here. I'm going to send that to our German correspondent, Heleniko. I hope you're listening. I hope you enjoyed that. That takes us to Django Deluxe with the NDR Big Band. We're around Germany. Io is also contributing. Mean to Me is the track.

an aisle. While it's going in the background, I'm going to go ahead and take this opportunity to read you a few events. What say you? All right. Today is the Sunday, the 6th, 1:30 p.m. to 11:59 p.m. It says here, Detroit Jazz Festival will feature the trio, the VJ Ayer trio. Dee Bridgewater, Take Six, Joe Loano, and other performers. The place is Hart Plaza in the Gretchen Valleyed Jazz Center in Detroit. The festival continues through September 7th. There is more info at DetroitJazzFest.org. Today, September 6th, at 5 p.m. is time for Phil Ogilvie's Rhythm Kings at Zalga's Grotto. That place is always hopping, 2070 West Stadium Boulevard in Ann Arbor. I'm going to leave it there and do this. 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Antwerp Gypsy Ska Orchestra is one of my favorite bands. 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

That was Cook from Iran. 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My name is Yalcin. 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World music. Ketakales is in the background with Maruja, Limon, Manuela. The playlist is on WCBN.org. And I also want to tell you that if you text us at 734-489-9894, I'll respond and it'll be a connection of sorts. 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

All right, this next one is a request and is going to my Monday Night Bread peeps, Bread Night peeps. Golden Bamboo by Mop Mop. Isle of Magic is the album. Let's hear.

That's the best name for devil, the Shaitan. Remember that. Let's go to Germany again, More Horizons, Koitopia Bira. We're coming to the end of another show.

Omar Sosa is in the background taking us out today. This is the end of another Dromedary Express. A truly global musician, Omar Sosa, composer, pianist, band leader. Cha Amarillo, Amarillo is the track from Omar Sosa Volume 4. This was Dromedary Express on WCBN FM Ann Arbor. Please stay tuned for more world music coming your way, including Musica Libre, right after this show. My name is Yalcin. I'll see you all next week. Bye, everybody.

Welcome. This is Musica Libra on WCBN FM Ann Arbor, and I'm DJ Rovery. Stepping in for today, we have a mix of mostly new, I guess I shouldn't say new releases, but new music to the station. Most of it has been released within the past couple years, but I thought this would be a good way to highlight what we've got coming in. So first up, we are going to listen to Lo que tú quieres de mí by Sotomayor.

right, let's run back what we've been listening to. So at the start of the hour, we listened to Lo Que Tu Quieres De Mi by Sotomayor, which is two siblings from Mexico City, their project. After that, we listened to Gargantero by Zuko 103. That's a Dutch group that primarily plays Brazilian music. And then most recently, we heard Meta Evolution by Rodrigo y Gabriela. And they are a Mexican guitar duo. So, named Rodrigo and Gabriela. So, next up, we have Revelacion by Combo Chimbita.

All right, that was Nydia by Busca Buya, the Puerto Rican electropop duo. Before that, we heard Ecstasy from Divino Niño, which is a Colombian group, or group that plays Colombian music, from Chicago. And then before that, we heard Via Palmares by Miguel Zenon, the Puerto Rican saxophonist. And on that track, you also heard Luis Perdomo on piano. And then we started off with Combo Chimbita, a group from the Colombian diaspora, who are based in New York, performing Revelacion, in parentheses, Candela. All right. Now, we're going to hear from the Brazilian pop, bedroom pop artist, Bruno Berl, with Quero Dizer.

Okay, that was a little bit of a Brazilian interlude, because all of these recent artists were playing music from Brazil. We most recently heard Ecos da Juventude performed by Luiz Milan and Jorge Pinheiro, Luiz Milan on vocals. Before that, Eso Que Tu Haces by Lido Pimienta, who is actually Colombian, Canadian-Colombian, so not part of this interlude, but I thought her music fit well with these songs. Segredo by Zé Ibarra, and then Quero Dizer by Bruno Beryl and Batata Boy. Okay, next up we have Chancha Via Circuito with Yalo.

All right. That was Son Montuno by Manteca, a Cuban jazz and funk group. Before that, we heard Yalo by Chanca Villa Circuito, which is an Argentine producer mixing folk and electronica. Very cool new listens for me. Well, thank you so much for listening. This is WCBN FM Ann Arbor. I am DJ Rovery. And my usual show is Variety is Dead from late Saturday night to early Sunday, 12 to 1 a.m. We get kind of crazy over there. Yes, but this has been Musica Libra. And we are going to listen to more international music and programming with Anarchy in Japan Suke by Zeki.

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You just heard three tracks off of the fourth CD of studio and live recordings, 79 to 83, of the band called Anon. You probably have never heard of Anon, but you've definitely heard of Hijo Kaidan. Anon is kind of a collection of largely Hijo Kaidan members before Jojo Hiroshige took them under their wing. They believe, or at least it says in the liner notes, that they released this about 3 years ago to commemorate, I believe it was the 20th anniversary of their bassist's death, who's, I really wish I could read Japanese names reliably, but I believe it's Nakashima. Jojo Hiroshige is, his label is actually the one that released it. A cool compilation. We actually got it here at the station, and the music director came up to me and said, "Do you have any idea what this is?" And I had never heard of Anon. But then I started reading it, and it was like, oh, wait, the guy from Incapacitance is this. Oh, wait, a lot of members of Hijo Kaidan is in this. Oh, wait, the guy from Auschwitz is in this. So it's just a really fun pre-project looking at Anon. So we're going to stay kind of in the Hijo Kaidan universe. We're going to play Cryptmen next.

in 2006 and was the person that founded a magazine named Fool's Mate, which was for the Japanese audience. It brought over a lot of information about British prog bands, but later went to cover like krautrock, rock, new wave, and post-punk. Now it's just a visual K magazine, but it was started by this bassist, started with Anon. We're going to go on to Incapacitance now. We have half of the Incapacitance duo. We're playing the iconic King of Noise.

That was Destiny Moon by Auschwitz and Apoptosis by Incapacitance. I'm going to end with probably my favorite Hijo Kaidan fact, the fact that in the year 2012, they made a cover band using Hatsune Miku. So here's Hatsune Kaidan, I Talk to the Wind off of Noisy Killer.

0: You've been listening to Anarchy in Japanske. Again, that was a cover by Hijo Kaidan under the name Hatsune Kaidan, where they cover songs using Hatsune Miku. 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

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This is Radio Zilla with DJ Rowe. Let me catch you up to what we've been listening to. So we started out the hour with Kahumale with The Story of My Love. It was to the tune of Swan Lake, so I thought that was a very nice and recognizable tune. And then after that, we heard Kunarin with Lai Sing, Midori Takara, Masahiko Sato with A Vanished Illusion. After that, Rosere Soter, Don't Be Angry. And then I switched over to the Super Mario 64 soundtrack. And we listened to Koji Kunodo with Metallic Mario. And then after that, we switched to Sin Sisamoth with Dance a Go-Go. And then just now, we heard the Kozutoki Umezo Kiki Band with Kiki. I am terrible at pronouncing things, so please forgive me. But I also want to let you guys know what's going on this week here around Ann Arbor. So today, Sunday, September 6th, well, this is going on all day, it looks like. The Detroit Jazz Fest. It started at 1:30, but it's going until midnight. It's going to feature the Vijay Iyer Trio, D.D. Bridgewater, Take Six, Joe Lovano, and other performers. That's going to be at Hart Plaza and the Gretchen Valde Jazz Center in Detroit. The festival continues through September 7th. There is more information at DetroitJazzFest.com.

0: Franklin Amphitheater. Guys, we got a lot going on today. Also at 8 p.m., we have the Pete Sears Kenji Lee Quartet at the Ann Arbor Funhouse. Before the show, Pete Sears and Kenji will host an open jam session, as they do every night, or every Sunday at 6 p.m. And then also today, lastly, at 9:30, we have the E-Sham headlining the Hamtramck Labor Day Festival on September 6th. That's going to be on Joseph Cambu at Campo, sorry, Avenue, I can't speak today, Avenue and Kniff Street in Hamtramck. The festival is taking place on the 5th, 6th, and 7th from noon to 11 p.m. each day. And I'll let you know what's going on tomorrow, Labor Day, give you something to do. We have, on September 7th, 1:30 to 7 p.m., the Detroit Jazz Fest continues and will feature Ron Carter and Foresight, the Joey Alexander Trio, Tiku, the Django Festival All-Stars, and other performers. That is also going to be at Hart Plaza and the Gretchen Valde Jazz Center. Ron Carter and the Foresight includes Renee Rajnes. So there's more info at the DetroitJazzFest.org. Not really too sure what I got lined up. I do want to play Bowser's theme off of the Super Mario 64 soundtrack, but I don't know how to quite exactly segue that in. So we'll see. A lot of the songs I've been playing today come off of this really, really nice compilation album called Cambodia's Lost Rock and Roll. I don't know if it's exactly a compilation or a soundtrack, because it also says soundtrack album of music from the film. I'm going to look into what film that is, because I love a good soundtrack. That always sells me. But anyways, yeah, it's a really nice compilation. A lot of awesome Cambodian artists. And yeah, so I'm going to play a little PSA and then we'll get back into the listening. I think I'll start us off with There's Nothing to Be Ashamed Of by Pen Ram. And then probably listen to Bowser's theme. So yeah, we'll keep updated on that. I'll check in with you guys later. Bye.
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I always chose Bowser as my character on Mario Kart, and I don't know what that says about me as a person. He's just a heavy hitter, and I like that about Bowser. He doesn't play around. He gets stuff done. So I'm sorry if I evoked a little bit of fear in your guys' ears, but I love Bowser. I don't know much about his character, but he kind of seems like a misunderstood baddie to me. Like, why is he in his castle all the time, surrounded by lava? Is he really that evil? I don't know. He's a good player in Mario Kart, though. Don't sleep on Bowser. Anyways, I got one more video game soundtrack. This was recommended to me by Zeki and their friend who was sitting here in the station. I didn't catch your name, but here's Mappy for you. I haven't heard this before, so I'm really excited. So, yay, Mappy!

0: All right, checking in for the last time. This is DJ Ro on Radiozilla. Quite not sure where I left off. So I think, let's see, we just listened to Heaven Song by Rasarate Sotra, and then before that we heard My Last Words by Sarim off of Cambodian Liberation Songs. I wish I got to play a little bit more of that, but anyways, and then before that, we heard Nobuyuki Onagi with Mappy, Koji Kanado with Bowser's Theme, and Kun Narn with Satsana Number 2. Thank you guys so much for tuning in. I'm going to play a quick little PSA before we switch over. This will be my last time. Actually, I don't even think I'll be able to play a PSA. But this is my last rotational for Radiozilla for this little semester chunk. I had so much fun exploring the library and listening to new things, so hopefully I'll spend some time with you guys again. Anyways, have a happy Labor Day, and take care. Bye-bye.
1: 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It's just after 3 p.m., which means it's now time for Sounds of the Subcontinent, music of the Indian subcontinent, and music influenced by the culture of the region. And this is our show for the 21st day of December of 2025, which means it's the solstice. And so we will be, I think, in a meditative mood as we transition towards more light. And ideally, there will be more light in the world in the coming year. So let's jump into the music with some Rag Cherukeshe, Sounds of the Subcontinent. Stay tuned.

And we just heard their Rag Cherokeshe and Chautal from Madhavanti Pal on the Mornings of Bishnupur release. And we're going to listen now to Padma Talwalkar Dadra. 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

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And we just heard Shujaat Khan with Raga Pahari, done in Kharwa Tal. That's off of the release Shujaat Khan, Raga Bairagi and Raga Bhairavi. And before that, we heard Padmatalwakar with Dadra, and that's off of the Ragas Bihag, Durga, and Basant and Dadra release. 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And right now we're going to listen to Rag Des, and this is off of the Sultan Khan release Sur Tal, and it features Zakir Hussain, and it's oh so beautiful.

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This is Sounds of the Subcontinent, music of the Indian subcontinent, and music influenced by the culture of the region from 3 to 5 every Sunday, Eastern Time. And we just heard there Raghdesh, Sultan Khan with Zakir Hussain off of the release Sir Tal. And now we're going to listen to a track off of this fantastic album, Evening Ragas from Benares. And this is D.K. Chattopadhyay and Rag Puriya Kalyan. Sounds of the Subcontinent. Stay tuned.

And we just heard their DK Chattopadhyay Raga Puriya Kalyan off of the Evening Ragas from Benares release. And next we're going to listen to a selection picked out by my son Leo. This is El Subramaniam off of the release Ragam Thanam Pallavi, which it's the special concert series Kingdom of Peace. A selection of Leo Dhruva. Stay tuned.

And we just heard there Dr. L. Subramaniam playing violin on this release, Ragam Thanam Pallavim. And it's part of a concert recording, Kingdom of Peace, special concert on the occasion of Silver Jubilee of Accession to the Throne by H.M. King Birendra Bir Bikram Shah Dev of Nepal. Really interesting release. And that was a selection of my son Leo Dhruva. So he saw this as I was going through my library and he said, I think I'm going to like this. So he's smiling over here, my sweet pea. All right. We're going to listen now to a collaboration. Speaking of collaborations, between Ravi Shankar and Philip Glass. This was released in 1990. The album is called Passages, and the track is called Prashanti. I'm your host, Pan, and Leo Dhruva is my sidekick over here, helping with the show. Sounds of the Subcontinent. Stay tuned.

And that was the track Prashanti, a collaboration between Ravi Shankar and Philip Glass, two musicians who are just so profoundly knowledgeable and profoundly dedicated to their craft. Philip Glass, of course, still putting releases out. Ravi Shankar passed away some time ago, but their music is so focused and precise, and they really, I think, demonstrate all of the best of this idea that you are dedicated to your craft and you perform it each time to exacting standards, and it shows in the work, right? And it lasts in our minds. And you're listening to Sounds of the Subcontinent on WCBN FM Ann Arbor 88.3. We're going to be wrapping up the show here. This is our show of the solstice, right? So now things are going to shift and we're going to get more sunlight. And the daylight is going to grow longer and longer. And I hope for our world that we see more daylight and more warmth and more treating each other with compassion and love. And I wish all the best for you listeners as we make this transition here. We're going to close out with Krishna Das, with the very beautiful track Goddess Come Down. And this originally, the original recording of this was with Ram Dass, one of Ram Dass's talks in the 1970s, and that recording got published and people really loved it, so he actually put it on his album. He redid it and put it on his album Home in the Heart, which just came out. All right, Sounds of the Subcontinent. I'll talk to you next time. Peace.

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This is Lucky Spin with Juju. I have today's Tao Te Ching reading of the day from the Stephen Mitchell translation. Can you coax your mind from its wandering and keep to original oneness? Can you let your body become as supple as a newborn child's? Can you cleanse your inner vision until you see nothing but the light? Can you love people and lead them without imposing your will? Can you deal with the most vital matters by letting events take their course? Can you step back from your own mind and thus understand all things? Giving birth and nourishing, having without possessing, acting with no expectations, leading and not trying to control, this is the supreme virtue. We've been playing a mix here of a few different albums. I'm really into Mother, Father, Son, Brother, MFSB, the Gamble Huff Orchestra from Philadelphia. We opened with Used to Be My Guy from their 1978 release. We also listened to Art Blakey and the Jazz Messengers, To See Her Face from 1977's In My Prime. We heard Walk on the Wild Side, a cover of Lou Reed, that was by the Jimmy Castor Bunch from 1973, Jimmy Castor and the Everything Man. Then we listened to I'm on Your Side, Mother, I'm on Your Side, that one from MFSB, from their 1976 release, Summertime. And right now, I need to put this in. We're listening to Dead End by Quincy Jones. Thanks so much for tuning into this episode. I'll check back in at 5:30 to let you know about some local events that are going on. Thanks so much for tuning in.

0: chiming in here. Right now we're listening to Smooth Sailing by Pete Rock from 2001's Pete-strumentals. And then before that we heard Art Blakey and the Jazz Messengers' Reflections in Blue. I have a more upbeat second half of the episode planned. I want to check in because every week I've been touching base about things I've enjoyed from the last week. So for updates about things I'm reading, I'm still getting through Dilla Time by Dan Charnas. I'm listening to the audiobook through Libby, which is offered through the Ann Arbor District Library. Speaking of the Ann Arbor District Library, I attended a line dancing event, which was really fun. We did dances such as Detroit Ballroom Hustle, and then also some beginner-friendly ones like the Cha-Cha Slide and Cupid Shuffle. Always fun to dance with people. One other book that I got into this week, I read the sample of it, is Retro by Jessica M. Goldstein. And that's about, according to Penguin Random House, an out-of-work actress gets a job as a tour guide for an ultra-luxury time travel company, only to discover her trips to the past could upend her present. I really like the writing style so far of that one. Again, I'm reading that through Libby, which is an app offered through Ann Arbor District Library if you have a card. All right. Thanks so much for tuning in here. I have the events calendar reading, which is brought to you by the Ann Arbor Observer. That, of course, provides news and events online at AnnArborObserver.com and on A2View, the Observer's weekly newsletter, and in print. 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What's going on this week? 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Molly Joyce and Jaron Herman will perform first at 7:30. The festival continues through September 12th. There's more info at newmusicdetroit.com. 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All right, thanks so much for tuning in, guys. We'll get back into the music after a brief public service announcement.
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Up next is Horizons with DJ Tone. And then at 7 p.m. will be The Temple with St. Reed. 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To catch you up with what you've been listening to, we heard Tavares? Don't Take Away the Music from 1976's Sky High. We also listened to The Undisputed Truths, Love and Happiness from 1973's The Law of the Land. We heard The Whispers, Greatest Hits, including It's a Love Thing, and now we're listening to And the Beat Goes On. In between there, we listened to The Spinners' Disco Ride. We're going to finish up today with another Spinners pick. 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This is September 6th, 2026 at 5 p.m. Lucky Spin with Juju. I will not be here next week. It will be a pre-recorded episode, so I'm going to take advantage of some of the creativity I can have in preparing that audio. But yeah, thanks so much for a wonderful summer. It's been awesome to have this time slot in particular because there's a remote show ahead of me. So from 3 p.m. to 5 p.m., I can just be in here setting up and queuing records, which is really fun. Yeah, I'll see you next week, but I hope everybody has a wonderful week ahead of them. I didn't mention what was the favorite thing that I ate this week, but it was the honey chipotle chicken crispers from Chili's. It's my mom's order. I got the 5-piece, and I have leftovers. Wonderful stuff. And the thing I'm looking forward to is going to Scotland this upcoming week with my family, which will be awesome, heading to Edinburgh and Inverness. So if I come back with an accent, that's not really a good accent, but I think I can make fun of the British while I'm there because they are the colonizer. So, all right, have a great week, everybody.

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My name is DJ Tone, and this show is Horizons. That's today's composer-centered music, sometimes called classical music, two brand new releases this week. From pianist Lubomir Melnik, his piano symphony in E-flat major. We're going to hear a couple movements from that this week and more next week. But first, local favorites Wendy and Carl with Octagon Conservatory have a new release. It's called Wendy and Carl Meet Octagon Conservatory. And the name of this one is Conductor.

Thank you, Lubomir Melnick, for your piano symphony in E-flat major. That's the fifth movement, Three Pianos Spectre. Thanks, everybody, for listening to Horizons today. Tune in next week for more composer-centered music. I'm DJ Tone, and here's more Wendy and Carl with Octagon Conservatory. This one's called Timelines.

Good evening, everyone. This is WCBN FM Ann Arbor. I'm St. Reed, and you're listening to The Temple. I hope everybody's enjoying their Sunday night and hopefully have a restful day off tomorrow for Labor Day. For tonight's show, I am planning on playing some city pop for you guys, which, if you are not familiar with the genre, it is a subgenre of Japanese pop music that was actually popular during the late 70s and 80s. It has a lot of kind of like Western influence with jazz. It's pretty good. And I actually stumbled upon it kind of accidentally. I was working over the summer in Detroit, and one of my Uber drivers was actually playing some city pop. And I asked him what the genre was, and he was kind enough to give me a playlist, which a lot of the songs I'm going to be playing tonight are actually from. So I hope you guys enjoy. If you aren't familiar with the genre, maybe open some new doors for you. This first artist is going to be Atsuko Nina with the song Table.

That was just Miki Matsubara with Stay With Me. Before that, we had Junko Yagami with Tasoge Nobe City, Tomoko Aran with Slow Nights, Kurinji with E no Koda, and Yasua with Fly Day Chinatown. Next up, we have Teiko Onuki with 4AM, which is actually the first city pop song that I have heard before I even know it was city pop, so maybe you'll be familiar with the song too. Hope you enjoy.

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That was just Tomoko Aran with Midnight Pretenders. If it sounded somewhat familiar to you, that song was also sampled by The Weeknd in his song Out of Time from his Don FM album. Before that, we had Hiromi Iwasaka with Rose, Takako Mamiya with Love Trip, Junko Ohashi with Telephone Number, and another Tomoko Aran song, I'm in Love. Thank you guys so much for listening tonight. I'm Saint Reed. This is The Temple. And I have one more song left for you guys. I have Saki Kubota with The City.